May Turner, who has sung with the San Francisco Opera Company. The Metropolitan included it in all of her recitals. At the end of her program, she would do it as an encore all over the country.

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You might know how to play with fire.

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You know I can't be found, sitting home all alone.

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You got a woman waiting for you there. All you ever gotta do is be a good man one time to one woman.

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1: Attention, Isle of the Lost. 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
2: Val and the other VKs will collect the applications today and announce who gets to go to Auradon.

now, but we were born this way. Cause you can take the VK out of the aisle, but you can't take the aisle of the VK. If you wanna make it hype, not a moment to waste. 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Make it what you want, but you better make